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1: On my blind side, down my back ways, the roots of sadness grow. 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
2: 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If your system is whack, then you should hear. 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
1: Good evening. This is the intergalactic operator. Can I help you?
2: Yes. I'm trying to reach Flight Commander P.R. Johnson on Mars Flight 247.

0: Gemini Revolution, le canzoni che hanno rivoluzionato un'epoca.
1: Clap your hands, everybody, if you got what it takes. 'Cause I'm Curtis Blow and I want you to know that these are the breaks.